making workplace. Then they pretend to be gripped by some sort of political reflex. But all they do is paying dues to the military-industrial complex. The military and the monetary. The military and the monetary. The military and the monetary. The military and the monetary get together whatever they think is necessary.

Nature girl. Wolf girl, warrior, begat a crow girl, cowboy, begat a raven girl, rapper, begat a snake girl, sister, begat a fly girl, fire starter, begat a praying mantis, preacher girl, begat a kitten kitchen girl, begat a raccoon raucous girl, begat a possum patty cake girl, begat a butterfly bouncer girl, begat a cardinal Carolina girl. More melancholy than sad. More prone to chanting than enchantment. My shyness a hiding place in a delta of desire. I've got my reasons for keeping that blue cloak on. I know sadness don't equal wisdom, and that wisdom is the gift of a soft heart. I know my first name is Be Loved, and my last name is In Return. I belong to the frenzied forest vision, a brother Nat and sister Moses. I belong to a Nat King coal mine in the belly of a mountain that dreams of becoming a volcano. Canary cotton candy girl, we got a willow tree uncle girl, we got a buffalo soldier girl, we got a pelican painter girl. We got a sequoia sailor girl. We got a squid squalor girl. We got an eel elegance girl. We got a jaguar Jupiter girl. We got a mosquito magistrate

Cause she's been talking, but y'all ain't listening. Like a 21st century late antiquity, you never knew. So you act like this is new, but this ain't nothing new. This form for centuries from a

the shade that rarely gets the accolades, who challenges what you thought you knew. You act like this is new, but this ain't nothing new.

your language, within your metrics, within your fashion. You call it evolution, 10 years too late.